0: Cruising with Javier the X-Man.
1: Yeah, all right. Yeah, man, I'll catch you later.
2: Yeah, for sure. Hit me up.
1: Okay, cool.
2: All right, man, what you gonna get into?
1: Me? Nah, I'm probably just gonna go back to the pad, chill, you know, maybe even just light up the grill a little bit.
2: Yeah.
1: You know, it's Sunday.
2: For sure.
1: So, you know, I gotta, you know, bump that X-Man Oldie show.
2: That's right.
1: You know

James and the Shondells and Crystal Blue Persuasion. Happy Sunday. How you doing? It's Javier, the X-Man, with you, cruising inside your radio, playing great music for you. Can you believe this is the last Sunday in June? Next weekend, 4th of July weekend, man. Time flies when you're having fun on the radio. All right, let's cruise, gente. Another great Sunday. This is War and All Day Music on the X-Man's Oldie Show.

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9: 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Chamber of Deputies, 66th Legislature, Sovereignty and Social Justice.
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That's exactly how it happens. And there's nothing you can do about it. Mikey the Sensation's right there on the X-Men's Oldies Show. Gotta see, was it the Rachel Ramirez out there in Bakersfield hanging out with the family? And Ursula Guerrero from Tony in Guadalupe. This one's for you. I love you more.

0: Show with Patty, Drew, and Tellem going on to Lupe from Brenda. I love you, and I'm always thinking about you out there in Cedro. Thanks for cruising. Hi, TX fans. Oldie Show.
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0: The real thing right there, Chris Lujan and Andre Cruz on the X-Men's Oldies Show. Hello.
1: Yeah, I want to see if I can send a shout-out to La Familia, Santiago.
0: All right, what do you want to say?
1: Just have a great day.

0: living is lonely. The Midnighters right there on the X-Men's Oldie Show. How you doing? How you feeling today? Shout out to the Zamudio. Zamudio family. Enjoying the music. The Renterias. Enjoying the show tonight. Also, the Flores family out there in Bakersfield. Also, Christopher the Silvas out there in Baco. Let's see. Carla and Lisa checking in from Tucson, Arizona. The Daniel sisters. I love them. Out there in Tucson. Shout out to the Romeros out there in Phoenix. Also, Working Class Cultura in Phoenix, Arizona, representing. And also, everyone on the res. Shout out to everyone on the res checking in. I see you. I love you, everyone on the res. Thanks for cruising with the X-Men's Oldies Show. We got more great music, more great oldies coming up for you. 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More great music coming up for you. 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
9: 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At that time, you had James Brown and the Famous Flames. So we tried to come up with something that would be hip. And so we decided, why don't we change Flame to Gang and call it Cool in the Gang? And he said, yeah, that kind of works. And that was the beginning of Cool in the Gang.
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Nate from Escondido with that request right there. If my heart could speak, going out to Jose. Here's one going out to Ryan and Lupe. They listen every Sunday out there in San Diego. Some TOP right now. Shout out to the Rodriguez family as well. What's up, Henry? How you doing?

The music, everyone in Chula Vista. What's up, Chula Vista, my neighbors? Enjoying the oldies in their backyard. Thank you so much for listening. King Ralph right there. There you go, Los Lobos. He's the biggest Los Lobos fan I've ever met in my entire life, which is great because they're a great band. They are a great band. Wouldn't that be great? They performed in my car show. Just say if you could hook it up, do it. All right, we got one for you. Danny Flores, a.k.a. The Champs, and his Dirty Sax. Here's the

The Sleepwalkers right there in Locochon from San Diego. The Sleepwalkers. If you ever get a chance to see them, go and see them. But bring your dancing shoes, okay? I'm warning you right now because you're going to want to dance to their musica. The Sleepwalkers, Locochon on the X-Man's Oldies Show, xmanradio.com. 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Let me send some love out to all the gente in Tijuana, in Ensenada, Rosarito, let's see, Chicali, everyone in Puerto Nuevo, Tecate. Who else is listening across the border? Huh? All the gente in Morelia, Michoacán, shout out to everyone in Michoacán. My familia checking in from Michoacán. Thanks for listening across the border. And everyone in the línea. Everyone stuck in on the línea. Thanks for listening. And all the neighborhoods out there in Tijuana. So many. Where should I go next for my next taco adventure in Tijuana? You got a recommendation for me? Let me know. Because I love eating tacos in Tijuana. The food is incredible in Tijuana, by the way. Yeah, you're asking me. I'm telling you. You want a good taco? Go across the border. Amazing food in Tijuana. All right, we got more requests, more dedications coming up for you. Another Firme Sunday cruising inside your radio right here on the X-Men's Oldies Show.

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4: Lisa. 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And they said, we're going to do something with you, and I waited. 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

Man's Oldie Show with Back to Back Bloodstone. I Need Your Love right there. And before that, Natural High, just like the record. It's the X-Men's Oldie Show. Thanks for cruising. Here's one going on to Linda from Reuben. I love you and I miss you and I want you back in my life. Please say yes, okay? I'm here for you with open arms. Forget all that mess. I want you back in my life. Here's Eddie Holman and Hey There, Lonely Girl on the X-Men's Oldie Show.

Holman right there. Hey there, lonely girl on the X-Fans Oldie Show. Big shout out to Linda and everyone in Cedro. Enjoying the musica. Here's Dee Dee Sharp. And I really love you. I really do. On the X-Fans Oldie Show. Thanks for cruising.

chat. Mario Logan checking in. Also, the Flores family. What's going on with you and the familia? All right, the Marlowe's. You missed them a couple weeks back when they came to San Diego. And you missed a good concert. Hopefully, they'll be back soon. Right now, this is I Know for the Marlowe's on the X-Man's Oldie Show.

El Chicano and Sabor a Mi, by far my favorite rendition of that song. And there's been many great artists that have remade that song. Luis Miguel, Javier Solis. I mean, we could go on and on and on and on and on. But that, by far, is my favorite from El Chicano. Ercy Arvizu, who did that record right there. I believe she's still living in Phoenix, Arizona, or in that area. Ercy Arvizu, shout out to you. And yeah, let her know. X-Man loves that rendition of her song. I do. I love that record. Great record right there. If you're going to get married this year, use that record in your wedding dance. It's the perfect record. Sabor a Mi. El Chicano on the X-Man's Oldies Show. All right, xmanradio.com is the website if you want to connect. I appreciate you listening. Don't forget, my car show is coming up Sunday, August 2nd. Sunday, August 2nd. And spaces are filling fast. I don't know what's going on this year, but a lot of people have registered. And so I don't want you to be left out. I want you to register today. Do not delay. All right. Because once we pack the house, that's it. Because we got limited space out there. But it's going to be a great car show. We got some great artists performing. Arkees is going to perform this year. We got the Dudes performing. Wildside Band performing. We got Jose Monterrosa, DJ Jose Monterrosa. Raymond T performing. Hurricane Andrew performing. Who else we got? We got more people. Mariachi Fuente is going to be performing again this year. They were amazing last year. Oh, that's a great mariachi. They'll be there again. Go to the website, xmanradio.com. I got a list of performers this year that are going to be out there performing. 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
4: I formed Parliament because I couldn't play baseball. I tried to form a baseball group. I couldn't do that. But I formed Parliament, and everybody else in the school had groups and around it. And you went to Apollo, you saw that. So groups like that. And I formed Parliament, and we sang. And it was reinforced when the first time I heard Smokin' the Miracles, Shop Around, and all those songs, and Motown showed up. I was finished with it. I knew that was all I was going to do. But I knew it in grade school. That's what I was going to do.
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All my Native American brothers and sisters checking in from the res. 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Everyone in Tucson. What's going on, Maribel and James? 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Lower Arizona checking in loud and proud as well. City Cuts Barbershop and my co-worker and my friend Melissa Santa Cruz out there in Tucson, Arizona, listening on the groove. It's the X-Men's Oldies Show.

Get down with James Brown right there, doing it to death on the X-Man's Oldie Show on this beautiful Firme Sunday. Can you believe that? This is the last weekend of June. Last weekend of June. I know. Crazy. Time flies when you're having fun. Hey, don't forget to join me August 2nd, Otay Ranch Town Center, my annual cruise for the Cause Car Show. 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
7: 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Me, Teddy Riley, and Aaron Hall was working out of Teddy Riley's grandmother's house, I believe it was. 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The grooves came on, and me and Aaron just went to town on the writing. And you know, that's the signature song. 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
24: The Senate of the Republic has approved the issuance of various commemorative coins for the 2026 FIFA World Cup. These coins will serve as a tangible reminder of this unforgettable international tournament hosted by Mexico for the third time in its history. They symbolize the identity, culture, and passion of our country, where soccer unites generations and strengthens bonds of friendship among nations. 66th Legislature, Senate of the Republic.
25: Sundays are made for friends,
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25: and oldies.

You know, we've been together a long time. And you know what? We can get a little old lightweight thing going if we really put our hearts to it. If you try and I try, girl, there's no telling how far we can go. Remember those loving fools, Romeo and Juliet? They thought they had a thing going, but they just didn't know. They couldn't visualize. They had

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We won't be wasting our time fussing and fighting like other people. We're gonna be too busy being in love. Because this is the real thing. We found a group. We move each other. We turn each other on. And this could last forever. All we need to do is give some kind of sign. Yes, love. And from then on, baby, it's easy.

Jordan Wood on the X-Fans Oldies Show from Mahdi out there in San Jose. Shout out to everyone checking in from San Jose. Thanks for cruising on the X-Fans Oldies Show. Is it any wonder? Durant Jones and the Indications right here on the X-Fans Oldies Show.

Peggy Carlin Dreams and Don't Be Afraid on the X-Man's Oldie Show. Big shout out to Baby Jack. What's going on? Thanks for listening. And to Javi hanging out with his beautiful mom. Thanks for cruising every Sunday to the X-Man's Oldie Show. Here's the OJ's Forever Mine. The long extended version for you right here on the X-Man's Oldie Show.

All right, who has tried a chorizo sandwich? 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I'm raising my hand, both hands. I love chorizo sandwiches. I do. Gordo. Just call me Gordo. 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Call me Gordo. Chorizo sandwich. Los Alacranes, right here on the X-Men's Oldies Show. Now I'm hungry.

0: Los Alacranes and Chorizo Sandwich right there on the X-Men's Oldies Show. If you ever ask, why don't you do a sandwich? Say no. Especially if it comes from your significant other. Just say, nah, I'm good. Unless you make it, right? I love Chorizo Sandwiches, by the way. But I make them myself. You should try mine. I should open up a restaurant. What do you think? Javier's Chorizo Sandwich Shop. Instead of a taco shop, it would be Chorizo Sandwich Shop. No? I think it would be a great idea. You can see me on the Food Network or something like that. All right, time for me to get kicked out of the studio. Thank you so much for listening. Thank you so much for being a part of the radio program. I had a great time hanging out with you. Thank you, thank you, thank you. I can't thank you enough. Don't forget, if you have any comments, questions, suggestions about the radio program, you can always go to my website at xmanradio.com. Time for the X-Men to say adios, saying goodbye from the way to the day to the time to the place. I leave you with peace, love, and happiness. And remember, always, always remember, God loves you. Keep the faith, be strong. I'll talk to you next Sunday. Same time, same bat channel, right here on the X-Men's Oldie Show. For my Chukwuala Alicia and little Daniel, here you go, the Midnighters. And that's all right here on the X-Men's Oldie Show. God bless you all. Have a great work week. Adios.
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4: The song End of the Road, that was done in the year of 1992. We did this, and on one of our days off, we flew to Philadelphia. We met up with L.A. Reid, Babyface, and Daryl Simmons. It only took a couple hours, because that's all the time we had anyway. So we did the record, dropped it about 3, maybe 4 hours at the very most, and then went back out on tour. And next thing we know, it blew up.
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1: Hello?
2: Hello.
1: Did I really just get you?
2: Yes. Did I really just get you?
1: Yes, you did.
2: Come on, I don't believe it. Who's this?
1: My name is Gail.
2: Hi, Gail. What's going on tonight?
1: Not much. Oh, my goodness. I've been listening to you since I was a little girl.
2: Wow. Well, thank you so much for that. I appreciate it. I know it's rude to ask a lady her age, but how old are you?
1: I will be actually 35 in July the 1st.
2: Oh, wow. And where are you calling from, by the way, Gail? Where do you live?
1: I live in Alamogordo, New Mexico.

0: I feel like it's one of those old school rocket launches. We have liftoff tonight at this very moment. 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And whether this is your very first time tuning in, welcome, or you've been here for years, even decades, thank you for checking in tonight. I've got a great show ahead, starting with these special dedications. We call them oral expressions.
1: Hi, my name is Melanie. I'm calling from Lacey, Washington. I would just like to send an oral expression to Jericho in Indianapolis, Indiana, and send my unconditional love.
2: Hi, this is Elizabeth Patterson calling from Wichita, Kansas. This message goes out to Andrew in San Antonio, Texas. I just want to say I love you, babe, and I can't wait to see you.
3: This is Waylon Nelson from Anchorage, Alaska. I'm just want to throw out an oral expression to my love, Katie Harrison, in Anchorage, Alaska. I love you so much. Thank you for putting up with me.
4: This is Kota Kaminki from Farmington, New Mexico. I'd like to give an oral expression to Ozzy Etzity. I love you so much. You're very kind, and I hope you have a very good night.
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1: Yes, I'd like to leave an honest expression.
2: Sure, let's do it. What's your name?
1: Victor.
2: What's up, Victor? Who's on your mind tonight?
1: Oh, my wife. I'm calling from Lubbock, Texas, and I just wanted to tell her that I love her. She's a real champ. I mean, she got through the cancer and everything, so she's doing good now. I just wanted to let her know that I love her.
2: Victor, that's an amazing story. That makes me so happy. What's your wife's name?
1: Dimitri.
2: And you know, she's very strong, but one reason she got through it, Victor, I know it's because you were by her side the entire way, so make sure you take credit for that, my friend. You helped her along the way.
1: Okay, thank you.
2: I appreciate you for listening in Lubbock, and give your wife a big hello from me as well. Appreciate you both listening.
1: I love the slow jams. I wait for Sunday to listen to them, so thank you.
2: Oh, Victor, you made my night, man. Thank you so much. Thanks for the good news. We love it when we hear good news, so I'm celebrating with you and your beautiful wife.
1: Thank you very much.

0: There is a special phone number that exists that dials right into the Sunday Night Slow Jam studio. Get ready to take that down. Get ready to lock that in your phone. I'll give that phone number to you in just about 30 seconds.
1: This is Elena from Independence, Kansas, and I was just calling to tell Eugene that I love you and I'm so grateful for you.
2: Hey, my name is Joel. I'm from Lake Stevens, Washington. I got an oral expression for Patricia Zach, my wifey, my soulmate, love of my life. I love you, baby. You know I love those toes. I love your fingers and everything in between.
3: This is Emmy calling out of San Diego. This oral expression is for my sisters, Annalise and Leilani. It's us against the world, and we're in this together. I love you.
4: Mwah. Kim from Tucson, Arizona. Alyssa, happy birthday in Great Falls, Montana. We love you.
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14: 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Today, with the fourth transformation, there is cooperation between nations, but without subordination, because Mexico is respected and the destiny of our nation is decided by Mexican men and women. The homeland and sovereignty are defended. Morena, the hope of Mexico.
15: As a family, we feel at ease because this support is something secure that we have, wanting to continue to study in order to achieve my goals. 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We use it for academic purposes. 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Government of Mexico. 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
3: My name is V. I'm calling from Central Texas, and I'm sending an apology to Money Train. I'm so sorry, baby, for the way that I've been acting. I love you so much, and I want you to know that I'm never going anywhere. I love you so much, Daddy. I can't wait to talk to you.
4: I'm Cody, calling out of Austin, Texas. I just want to say sorry to Jade Danielle Rodriguez out of New Braunfels. I just want to say sorry. I miss you and the kids. I love you guys. I just want you to be happy, and I'm always here for you if you ever need me.
5: This is Missy from Vancouver, Washington. This is going out to Mikey. Baby, I am so sorry I couldn't make it. I miss you so much. I love you. I will explain the next time we get to talk. But no, I love you so, so much.
6: Hey there, this is Miguel. Just calling from Yakima, Washington. I just want to say sorry to my baby girl, Nerelle.

0: I was thinking about it today. Social media was designed to bring people together, but it's done just the opposite. Sunday night slow jams, absolutely designed to bring us closer, and continues to. Every Sunday night, the world comes together. Finally, we can block all of the drama, all of the chaos out. We can get together. We can concentrate on love, some great music, and some amazing conversation. Welcome to Sunday Night Slow Jams.
1: This is Brianna from Tucson, Arizona, and I'm sending an oral expression out to Samuel or Luca. I just wanted to let you know that I love you, and regardless of where we stand right now and everything going on, that you always have my heart, and my phone is always open to you, and I hope you had a wonderful day.
2: Hello, this is Lexi Mota from Lincoln, Nebraska. This oral expression goes out to Xavier. I just wanted to express just how much I love you, and I miss you even more. My soul needs your soul to exist. I'll see you soon.
3: Mwah. This is Grant from Springfield, Illinois, sending out an oral expression to Dixie. I love you. I'm sorry I get annoyed, and I'm glad you put up with me. Thank you.
4: My name is Lala Cardenas from Yakima, Washington, and I want to send an oral expression to my love, Zachary. I wish you were here. I wish I could have another day with you. I love you, and I miss you.
0: 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My name's R-Dub. 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
8: 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Actually, the big story was we weren't even going to record that song in the beginning. It was going to be Christopher Williams, and we were presented with I'm Dreaming. But we wanted I Want to Fix You Up, the track. We loved the track. It was awesome. It was right up our alley with the whole hip-hop doo-wop sound. And Christopher Williams turned that one down. So I bet he kicked himself later for that one. We were happy to get that track.
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15: At the Chamber of Deputies, we work to strengthen the culture in our country with the approval of the new federal law of film and audiovisual media. Mexican films will have a 14-day exhibition run. Also, digital platforms must have a section for Mexican content. This law promotes the production, distribution, exhibition, and preservation of cinematographic and audiovisual works made in our country. Chamber of Deputies, 66th Legislature, Sovereignty and Social Justice.
16: I will start saving a little money and buy what what I want, right? This support that is being given to us brings joy to all of us. It has benefited many people and will continue to do so. This house-to-house program is a support that helps us cover our expenses. More than 42 million people receive a well-being program because honesty and love for the people give results. Government of Mexico. This program is public, unrelated to any political party, and its use for purposes other than social development is prohibited.
17: Cinema is culture, identity, and memory. That is why the Senate of the Republic approved the new federal law on cinema and audiovisual arts, which recognizes cinema as a cultural right. With this, the exhibition of national films will be expanded. Independent productions and works in indigenous languages will be promoted. Tax incentives will be established for works made in the country, and dubbing actors and actresses will be protected against the use of artificial intelligence. 66th Legislature, Senate of the Republic.
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I gave you my

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1: Hi, I wanna send a message to my husband.
2: All right, let's send your husband an oral expression tonight. If you can start with your name.
1: Hi, my name's Olivia.
2: Hello, Olivia. Where are you calling from?
1: I'm calling from Northern California, Brentwood.
2: All right, Olivia, who's your husband? What's his name?
1: His name is Hector.
2: All right, Olivia, I'm going to let you take over the show and let Hector know, tell Hector, whisper sweet nothings into his ear, whatever you want to do. Olivia, it's all on you, okay? Are you ready?
1: Okay, great, yes.
2: This is a big responsibility here, okay?
1: Okay.
2: All right,
1: I'm
2: Olivia,
1: ready.
2: You're on. Go ahead.
1: Hi, I just want to say, tell my husband, Hector, thank you so much for being such a good husband, a good father to our daughter, Alina. We love you. We appreciate you. Thank you for working hard and for everything you do for us. I love you.
2: Oh, Olivia, with a perfect execution. Thank you so much for checking in with us tonight. I appreciate you.
1: Thank you. All right. Have a good night.
2: Take care now.
1: Bye.
2: Bye-bye.

The man with the slow jams. It's R-Dub. And Sunday night slow jams.

0: 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These are online expressions from slowjams.com. That's our website. Nicole from Miguel tonight, San Antonio, Texas. I love you always and forever. And I'm your ride or die. Here's long distance love from Tucson, Arizona. Irva checking in for Chavez in Victorville, California. I love you and I'm thinking about you. And from Andrea to Jaden in Lincoln, Nebraska, my love for you. Stay strong no matter what. Long distance love from Art in Bastrop, Texas, for Regina in Hollister, California. No matter how far away from each other we are, Sunday night slow jams always brings us closer. Stephanie for Eddie in Las Vegas, Nevada, please give us another chance. I love you always and forever. Justin and Teresa in Colorado Springs, Colorado. Ian's in Seattle, Washington, for Emery in Scottsdale, Arizona. Daphne and Martine checking in Redding, California. Tonight we'll say hello and goodnight to Abby in Bakersfield, California, sending long-distance love for Sebastian in Porterville. And finally, Summer and Lucas in Yakima, Washington. You can leave an online expression tonight or anytime during the week. Just head over to slowjams.com.
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5: 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This is what, I guess, industry people around and then, you know, the fans, they've made a choice. They've seen my hustle. They've seen how long I've been at this game. And then, of course, you know, they listen to the music. And if they want to crown me, you know, I'll accept their crown. But I do take it with a grain of sand. And I understand all my humbleness and I understand all my defects. So I'm blessed every day, like you said, to even still be a character still in the game, you know. And I thank God every day that I have my job.
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13: 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Ministry of Health, Government of Mexico. The Senate of the Republic has approved the issuance of various commemorative coins for the 2026 FIFA World Cup. These coins will serve as a tangible reminder of this unforgettable international tournament hosted by Mexico for the third time in its history. They symbolize the identity, culture, and passion of our country, where soccer unites generations and strengthens bonds of friendship among nations. 66th Legislature, Senate of the Republic.
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3: Hello, yes. My name is Jared Bras, and I'm from Wichita Falls, Texas. And I just want to give a shout out to my daughter, Mila Elaine, and tell her how sorry I am and how I haven't been the father I've promised to be. But I promise things are changing, baby girl. I've accepted the Lord back in my life, and I promise you everything is changing for you and for the glory of God and for our family.
4: Hi, this is Destiny. I'm calling from Beaverton, Oregon, and this message is for Reggie. I just want to apologize for all the things I said earlier. I love you. I miss you. I'm counting down the days until I can see you again. I just want you to come home and come back to me.
5: Hey, this is Miguel calling from Napa, Idaho. I just want to call and tell my wife, Eloisa, I'm sorry. I love you, son.

0: tonight, like we do every Sunday night. We're going to do our very, very best to get as many oral expressions on the air as physically possible. If you can see how fast and furious we're working behind the scenes. If you did call in tonight and leave a message, or if you emailed us and you don't hear your oral expression, thank you for your patience. We'll do our very best to get it on ASAP, even if that means a future show.
1: Hi, this is Rochelle from Tulsa, Oklahoma. I want to send an oral expression to Jamel. Want to let you know that I love you and I miss you. I'll be here waiting for you to get back home.
2: Hello, this is Valeria from San Antonio, Texas. I just wanted to give my baby an oral expression tonight. I want to let you know, Michael, that I'm waiting for you, and that after 10 years, I still feel the same type of love I felt, and the same butterflies I felt when I saw you the first time.
3: This is Mark from Sacramento, California, and I want to send an oral expression to my girl, Patricia Green. I love her, and I thank her for standing by my side and just being with her since 2005 all the way live.
4: This is CJ from Little Rock, Arkansas. This is for my baby, Warby Raymond. I miss you. I love you. Have a good night.
0: I need a towel. That was a wet one. All right, we're going to come back with your online expressions from slowjams.com. We'll drop some computer love and more Sunday night slow jams next.
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16: 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More than 42 million people receive a well-being program because honesty and love for the people give results. Government of Mexico. 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
17: Honesty delivers results. 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

0: 2025, and so far in 2026, we completed 709 kilometers of infrastructure to connect the country. With these projects, we bring you closer in less time to those who matter most. We build roads that unite us. Government of Mexico. At the Chamber of Deputies, we work to strengthen the culture in our country with the approval of the new federal law of film and audiovisual media. Mexican films will have a 14-day exhibition run. Also, digital platforms must have a section for Mexican content. This law promotes the production, distribution, exhibition, and preservation of cinematographic and audiovisual works made in our country. Chamber of Deputies, 66th Legislature, Sovereignty and Social Justice.
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1: Hi, this is Shalon from Puyallup, Washington, calling to give the oral expression to Prentice in Hair Long, California. Long Hair, California, I'm sorry. I would like to say I love you and I miss you. I would also like to give him a goodnight kiss. I love you. Have a great night.
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1: 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It's great to hear, you know, be on your station. Thank you. 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

0: 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I love you, and I appreciate you more than you know. Trisha's in Modesto, California for Isaiah and Turlock. I love you, and I'm glad you're home. From Connie to Raymond in Victoria, Texas, I'll always love you with all of my heart, even through our ups and downs. 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Here's long-distance love from Parrish in Salem, Oregon for Vic in Lompoc, California. Love you, and I miss you, and I can't wait to see you. Brittany and Jordan in Midland, Texas, I love you endlessly and forever. Heather and David checking in Alamogordo, New Mexico. Erica and Brianna in Sacramento, California tonight. From Mercedes to Clark in Portland, Oregon. Nikki's in Gulfport, Mississippi, sending love to JD in Houston tonight. And from Alice to Rebecca in Tulsa, Oklahoma, she's thinking about you. My name is R-Dub, fourth and final hour of the show. Kicks off in just a few seconds. A lot of unfinished business to take care of. Your oral expressions, your requests, and we'll check the apology line. You know, it's never too late to say I'm sorry. It all happens next, right here on this incredible radio station. Stay close. We're not even close to being done tonight. We'll get into more Sunday night slow jams in just a few seconds.
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2: 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This is what I'm going through. And No More Drama is just a more like uplifting part of like, okay, Mary's coming through. 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
3: This is Lucinda Sargent from actually Galesburg, Illinois. King, I'm very, very sorry for everything we've been through in the last 3 years or better. Please forgive me, and I hope we can work this out.
4: Hey, my name is KJ Roseberry. I'm from Bemidji, Minnesota. This goes out to my ex, Shell. I love you. I miss you. I'm sorry. I hope you can forgive me. I love you.
5: Hi, this is Paulina. I would like to send an apology to my kids in Minnesota, my kids in Oklahoma. I'm calling from Okmulgee, Oklahoma, and I'd just like to apologize for anything I've ever did in our lives that messed you up. I do love you, and I miss you guys very much.

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1: Hey, this is Corey Bowman from Danville, Illinois. I would like to give an oral expression to my mother, Charmaine Bowman. She just passed away yesterday. It was the worst day of my life, but I just want to tell you, I'll never forget you, Mom. I know you're always watching over me, and I'm thankful to have 38 years with you.
2: 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I'm calling from Brookport, Mississippi. I want to tell my old man, Terry, that I love him and I wish us many more years to go. I love you, baby.
3: 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We're ready for your goodnight kisses as we close out tonight's Sunday Night Slow Jams in just a few seconds.
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2: Hey, Terry, who's on your mind tonight? 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

0: Amanda Fields. 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I love you so much. 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
1: This is Chapo from Austin, Texas. I want to give my wife, Paige Alexander Starr, a big old kiss goodnight. I love you, baby, and sweet dreams. Mwah.
2: Hi, this is Tanisha Young from Kankakee, Illinois. I would just like to say goodnight to my love, my everything, my son, Michael James Young, who is no longer here with us. I love you, and I miss you so, so, so much. Mommy loves you. Mwah.
3: My name is Julianne from Mount Corner, South Carolina. I'm sending a big kiss to the love of my life, Natty. I love you. Los Angeles, California. Love you so much, babe, and I hope you have a good night. Mwah.
4: 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I hope to see you tomorrow night. You see, there's a whole bunch of radio stations that air our weeknight version of Slow Jams Monday through Thursday. And if this station isn't one of them, hey, just contact them and say, hey, I want R-Dub every night. You let them know. We'll try to make it happen for you. In the meantime, I wish you nothing but health, wealth, a whole bunch of happiness, and always, always, always love in your life. My name is R-Dub. You've been listening to Sunday Night Slow Jams. Good night.
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4: 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At that time, we called ourselves the Jazzy Acts. And then the name was changed to the New Dimensions. Then the Soul Town Band. And in 1968, we changed the name to Cool and the Flames. At that time, you had James Brown and the Famous Flames. So we tried to come up with something that wouldn't be hip. And so we decided, why don't we change Flame to Gang and call it Cool and the Gang? And he said, yeah, that kind of works. And that was the beginning of Cool and the Gang.
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0: Xavier the X-Man, and I'm personally inviting you to my 24th annual Cruise for the Cause car show. 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
2: 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And I'll Make Love to You is one of those songs that, you know, is inspiring to a lot of different people in a lot of different walks of life.
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2: Real fans, diehard fans, they usually get emotional and talk about songs and stuff like that because that's how I mean, I have a really great relationship with my fans. It's different than most artists, you know, because I don't look at them like, oh, who are these weird people following me around? I look at them like, you know, people who are appreciating my music, and I'm a songwriter, and a lot of people don't realize that, but my true fans do, so they usually want to talk about the songs. I'm pretty accessible when it comes to people. As long as people aren't being obnoxious, they can have an autograph, they can have a picture, whatever. It's not that deep to me. It's like, this is part of my job.
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0: 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The Beat of San Diego.
1: Like a lover. Oh, oh, oh, oh, oh. Could bet that never comes. Oh, oh.

0: Magic 92.5. Magic Mornings with Jagger. Christy at 5:13. Look at that. Little clouds and sunshine later on today. Looks like it'll be about 70. The beach is 78 for the high inland. Right now, it is 56, but looking at the weather crystal ball.
1: Yes.
0: 4th of July weekend's coming up, isn't it?
1: Yes, it is hot. This is
0: the 80s will be.
1: Yeah, and this week, I think people are just going to be doing their own thing.
0: Get your hot dogs and your chips and your sodas and get ready to go.
1: Pickle juice.
0: Hey, if you need cash, we got it. Coming up at 7:05 and 8:05, a little thing called $1,000 Minute. Did you just say pickle juice?
1: Okay. I did.
0: Okay, just check it.
1: Well, you know, everything pickle now. Pickle ball, pickle juice, pickle true. Popsicles. That's might as so well true. Put some pickle in your 4th of July.
0: Put some pickle in your 4th. I like that. All right, anyway, $1,000 Minute on the way. And we've got details. What? Jagger and Christy's Christmas wish in July.
1: Uh-huh.
0: Oh, yeah. We got details how you can help us out. Helping families this holiday season and then having a whole bunch of fun yourself. Details are coming up for you on that. And we got your War of the Roses coming.

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1: All right, let's check on your traffic. What's going on this morning, Tori?
2: Well, we're looking pretty nice out of our South Bay for now. North 5 and the 805, just about 20 minutes from the 54 to the 52 each freeway. Westbound 94, 852, looking all right out of our East County. 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From the Jagger and Christie Traffic Center, I'm Tori Peck.
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2: People label you and people give you titles. You just can't come up with a title. This is what, I guess, industry people around and then, you know, the fans, they've made a choice. They've seen my hustle. They've seen how long I've been at this game. And then, of course, you know, they listen to the music. And if they want to crown me, you know, I'll accept their crown. But I do take it with a grain of sand. And I understand all my humbleness and I understand all my defects. So I'm blessed every day, like you said, to even still be a character still in the game, you know. And I thank God every day that I have my job.
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0: 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Let us know what's going on, and we always try to get to the truth. This morning, we have Noah on the phone. Good morning, Noah.
1: Hi.
2: You seem to feel like your relationship with Abigail is kind of on the rocks.
1: Yeah, I mean, we've been together for a few years, and lately I just noticed, like, a change. I don't know if anything in particular brought it on, but it's, like, sort of, like, it's a vibe I'm getting.
0: Sure. Uh-huh.
1: And it's just, she seems more distant, like, things that we used to do together, now she doesn't seem as interested in.
0: Right.
1: And, I mean, I hope it's not that there's somebody else, but...
0: do you think it might be somebody else? Is there,
2: any indication?
1: Well, I mean, I tried to confront her about it, and, you know, I'm not a huge fan of those relationship talks, but, like, I was like, this is kind of like, something's not right here.
0: Yeah.
1: And when I confronted her, she was like, oh, it's me, it's not you, but, like, that was it. She was just like, she's busy working, she's got a job that she takes up all hours of the day, and it's like, when she comes home, it's like she brings that home with her. It's like, I don't ever get to, like, have my Abby back.
0: Sure. Well, you know, Noah, here's what I think. I think that work has just got her on edge, and I think she's just feeling the pressure, and I think everything's going to be fine. So here's what we'll do. We'll call up Abigail. We'll tell her she's won a dozen romantic roses that she can send anybody that she wants, and I'm positive that she's going to say Noah, okay?
1: Okay, I hope so, too.
0: All right, well, let's get her on the line, and we see what happens. We hope she says Noah.

0: Hello.
1: Hi there. Can I please speak to Abigail?
0: Speaking.
1: Good morning, Abigail. My name is Taylor, and I'm calling from Bouquets by the Bay. It's my new flower shop that I opened up over here in Mission Bay right at the start of the year. So we're a brand new shop. We're really trying to get business going. So we're doing this one-time promotional offer where we want to give you a dozen red romantic roses. And the thing is with these is that you get to send them out to whoever you'd like anywhere in San Diego County. All we ask for, if you do choose to accept these roses, is that you tell your friends, family,

0: message as well. Go ahead.
1: Okay, that's cool. I like to send it to Noah, N-O-A-H. And let's see, the message I want to send is, I hate to do it this way, but I think we should see other people.
2: Oh,
3: I think we should see other people?
1: Yeah.
2: Hey,
3: this is Noah.
1: Wait, I'm sorry, who?
2: Abigail, it's Jagger and Christy at Magic 92.5. It's a thing we do called War of the Roses. And
4: Noah's listening in.
1: Oh, my God. Are you serious? Oh, my gosh. What is this? Is this some kind of game?
2: Man.
1: Abby?
2: Wow. Sorry, Noah.
1: Oh, my God. Oh, my God. I can't believe this. Noah?
3: Abby, like, you're going to do this over... We just talked the other day.
1: Well, Noah, you know, I've been having some issues, Noah, with... Oh, my God, I cannot believe... Is this a radio? What is this?
2: Well, yeah, so wait. So what's going on, Abigail? Are you seeing somebody else, or what's happening here? Why are you breaking up with Noah with roses?
1: I mean, it's just, you know, I've just been having some issues with... I mean, I really can't explain it. I mean, there is sort of another person, but... I mean, I wasn't really cheating, though. It was just sort of like... I don't know, I was just kind of feeling some other guy, and...
3: Some guy at work, right? I mean, you've been working way too long. Like, this is ridiculous.
1: I mean, it's the guy at work, and Noah, you know the situation. It's not you, so don't blame yourself, Noah. Like, I just really, I know you love flowers, and I just thought it would be a good idea, and since it was free, like, I can't believe, what is this, a setup?
2: Wait, what happened?
3: Like, what does this guy have that I don't have?
1: Well, Noah, he has a lot that you don't have.
2: Oh, boy.
3: You know, you're being a total just doing it this way. Like, why didn't we just talk about it at home?
1: Every time I come home, you're trying to love up on me and kiss me. And
2: wait a minute. That's
1: cool.
2: You're his girlfriend. Yeah.
1: I mean, I couldn't breathe. I've been telling him for a minute. Like, are you serious? You couldn't even get the hint? Like, no, I've been telling you for a long time. Like, I can't believe you did this like this.
3: You know what, Abigail? Just screw you.
1: Screw me? Are you serious?
3: Yeah.
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0: Magic 92.5, Magic Mornings with Jagger and Christy at 531. Clouds and sunshine later on today. Looks like about pretty pleasant. 70 the beaches today, about 78 for the high inland. Even the desert's just 96. Right now, it is 58. Christy, what is going on in the world?
1: Well, the situation in Venezuela is just terrible. U.S. search and rescue teams from California to Florida are on the ground now in Venezuela after the two powerful earthquakes devastated the country last Wednesday. The latest official numbers, staggering. Nearly 1,500 people confirmed dead. About 68,900 people are still missing.
0: Yikes. Wow.
1: Rescue crews entered their third full day of searching after the 7.2 and then the 7.5 magnitude quakes. They were among the strongest to hit Venezuela in more than a century, causing widespread destruction in Caracas and the surrounding cities. Acting President Delcy Rodriguez says the Secretary of State Mark Rubio, President Trump, offered U.S. assistance, including rescue teams, specialized equipment, temporary shelters, and humanitarian aid for affected families. Now, here in San Diego, all across San Diego, there were drives, fundraising drives to help people that are struggling there. I mean, they really literally have nothing. Over 700 buildings collapsed. So organizers were collecting donations all over San Diego throughout the weekend. I do believe there is another collection point that's organized in front of the Gaylord in Chula Vista today.
0: Got it. Okay.
1: So you look that up, and if you have anything that you could donate to send over there, toiletries, any kind of, you know, non-perishable food items, I think is what they're looking for.
0: Mm-hmm.
1: If you want to make a monetary donation, I'll post up one up on our Facebook page, but there's all kinds of collection points for that too. But man, we got to help out because it's really terrible. Really, really terrible. And then on the flip side, I was so delighted over the weekend, you know, when I did get on social media to see that people from other countries are so in love with America.
0: Yeah, where is this America? It sounds incredible.
1: So in love with America. They're like, well, wait a minute. This isn't how you guys are portrayed to us in our country. World Cup fans visiting the U.S. are flooding social media with wide-eyed reactions to what Americans consider totally normal, turning everyday life into viral content. And it's more than just the ranch dressing.
0: Yeah.
1: And the huge slices of pizza.
0: And Buc-ee's. It goes way past that.
1: From giant supermarkets, endless refill gas stations, free ice.
0: I saw two guys walking through a Costco.
1: Yeah, just like, oh!
0: And it was like heaven. They couldn't believe it.
1: Well, they like the oversized portions. They like the pickup trucks, the round-the-clock stores. Visitors are treating it all like a sightseeing tour. One tourism expert told ABC News, what Americans consider ordinary is often extraordinary to visitors.
0: You know, that's the thing. We really have big cars compared to the rest of the world.
1: Well, for Americans, it's been surprisingly refreshing to see this take on our own country, one that doesn't match the usual negative cliches often shaped by the media in other countries. What I really liked, and there was, you know, big reaction, whether it was Brazil or Scotland or England or Argentina, the big parades in the streets of the cities that the games were in. Now, from our perspective, we traveled to Rome one time. And it was during the World Cup. Remember that?
0: Oh, gosh.
1: And we had no idea. And it was insane in the streets.
0: We're just minding our own business in like 15,000 people with flags come running down
1: just
0: the road.
1: Nuts.
0: Screaming.
1: And screaming, screaming, screaming. Yeah. And so now finally America has experienced that, which has been really, really cool to see. Yes, we are on the verge of 4th of July. I believe it is Saturday. And there's a dangerous heat wave that is sweeping across more than half the U.S. this week, just ahead of the celebration. National Weather Service says major cities like New York, Philadelphia, Washington, Chicago, Detroit, Dallas, Memphis are going to see some of their hottest temperatures of the year, highs in the 90s to low 100s.
0: Wow.
1: So there's that. But it's the humidity making things even worse, making it feel like it's 100 to 115 degrees in some areas, with warm nights offering little relief. But at least if there's humidity, it's not that dry heat that, you know, is scary. scary for fire.
0: It burns your
1: fires.
0: Nostrils and your breath.
1: So officials are urging people to limit outdoor activities, stay hydrated, use air conditioning when possible. They're also reminding pet owners to keep animals indoors, provide plenty of water, and avoid those hot pavement walks. So yeah, it's going to be a nice warm 4th of July.
0: Yeah, we should be into the 80s, and then the deserts would be 100 and something. More ice cream and another lap in the pool, Chicago.
1: That's right.
2: 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Traffic.
0: All right, 5:36. Let's check in traffic. What's going on this morning, Tori?
3: Yeah, we're looking okay for the most part. You might run into some thick fog in kind of our East County areas, but it's looking pretty nice out of our East County. West 52, 894. Coastline, cloudy, but still visibility is all right. 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
0: Now I can tell you that it's San Diego County Toyota Dealers presents Javier the X-Man's 24th annual cruise to the cause. It's big time.
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0: Oh, it's going to be a blast. I can't wait. All right, 554, checking on your traffic. How's it looking, Tori?
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2: I can remember the guy showing up one afternoon, and we all decided to bring in our own separate names. And, of course, after about 5 minutes of listening to the names like the Warriors or the Soulful Seven, you knew right then that we were going to have an argument. 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So we decided to get a dictionary and, without any argument, stick our finger in the book, open the pages, and whatever the finger would fall on, that would be the name. It came up Commodores, very, very close to commodes.
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0: good morning to our contestant, Monique. How you doing?
1: Good morning.
0: Okay, $1,000 minute. Are you ready?
1: As ready as I can be.
2: Yeah.
0: Okay.
2: I love that attitude. Here we go. Christy's going to ask you 10 questions. You'll have 60 seconds to answer, Monique. If you get them all right, we'll give you $1,000 in cash.
1: All right.
2: Now, if Christy asks you a question, you think, oh, man, there was a time I knew the answer to that, but I can't think of it at the moment. You can always say pass, and if there's time before the buzzer goes off, she'll come back and ask that question again, okay?
1: All right, sounds good.
2: All right, Monique, what are you doing right now? What's going on?
1: I literally, like, just woke up, like, 10 minutes ago when your producer called.
2: All right, good. Okay. All right, great. So everything's fresh. Nothing has clouded your head yet today.
1: I hope so.
2: All right, here we go. For $1,000, your 60 seconds starts now.
0: Monique, how many sides does a square have?
1: Four.
0: When you're writing a sentence, which word always gets capitalized?
1: The first letter.
0: Suri Cruz is the daughter of Katie Holmes and which superstar actor?
1: Tom Cruise.
0: Is an animal without a backbone classified as a vertebrate or an invertebrate?
1: Invertebrate.
0: In the cartoon series The Flintstones, where was Pebbles born?
1: Pass.
0: The turkey needs to roast for 4 hours. How many minutes will it be in the oven?
1: Ooh, pass.
0: Name the dance in which partners do-si-do.
1: Pass.
0: Anastasia and Drizella are the stepsisters of which Disney princess?
1: Cinderella.
0: Which has wings, a worker ant or a queen ant?
1: A queen ant.
0: Who was the first American to walk in space?
1: Neil Armstrong.
0: In the cartoon series The Flintstones, where was Pebbles born?
2: Okay, the buzzer went off. But listen, Monique, we're going to give you $10 for everyone you got right, and you made yourself some pretty good money today. You got yourself $40, $50. You guys got $60.
1: Oh, cool.
0: Hey. $60. Okay, it's Rockopedic Hospital.
2: That's where Pebbles is born.
1: I don't even remember. I don't either.
2: I'm with you on that one.
1: I thought she was just born already.
2: That's right. Who was the first American to walk in space? I didn't know this either. It was actually a walk in space, which was
1: not on the moon.
2: Yeah, which was Edward White.
0: Right.
2: I wouldn't.
0: And the do-si-do is the square dance.
2: Listen, Monique, we're going to get you $60. We're going to throw in a Jagger and Christy chip clip. That was a great game. You hang on, all right?
1: All right. Thank you so much, guys.
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2: All right. We'll do it again next hour at 7:05. 10 questions, 60 seconds. If you get them all right, we'll give you $1,000 in cash. Not bad. Do it like Monique did. 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Christy's Celebrity Smack coming up in less than 10 minutes. What's going on in Smackville after a nice weekend?
0: BET Awards 2026 the other day. I will tell you the biggest winners coming up next in Smack.
2: All right, let's check your traffic. What's going on, Tori?
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6: 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And when we got to Motown, Motown decided that they wanted the name to be shorter, so it became Dazz for Dazzle. because we dazzle our people and when we're on stage.
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0: Well, the 2026 BET Awards were the other night, and lots of winners. It looks like Teyana Taylor just cleaned up.
1: Really?
0: She just cleaned up. She was one of the biggest winners, and Clips, they tied for the most wins of the night. Best female hip-hop artist, Cardi B. Best male hip-hop artist, Kendrick Lamar. And the album of the year, Clips, Let God Sort 'Em Out. 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Best female R&B pop artist, Kehlani. And the best male R&B pop artist was Leon Thomas. So it was really kind of cool. Everybody looked amazing. Sports Woman of the Year, Asia Wilson. Sports Man of the Year, Jalen Brunson.
1: All right.
0: From the New York Knicks. Living Legend Icon Award went to Miss Lauryn Hill. And Ultimate Icon Award, Sylvia Roan. And the Icon of the Year, again, Teyana Taylor. So that's pretty much the roundup on the BET Awards. Supergirl at the box office crashed.
1: Did it really?
0: Crashed right out.
1: Wow.
0: While Toy Story 5 soared high, it looks like Supergirl not flying very high. The new DC movie brought in just $68 million worldwide in its opening weekend, including $38 million in the U.S. That makes it one of the worst openings for DC's new movie universe and far below expectations.
1: Remember, Jason was saying last week, producer Jason was saying that it was getting bad reviews.
0: Yeah, well.
1: Ooh. Oh, well.
0: Industry experts now say the film likely won't even hit $200 million globally, far short of the estimated $300 million they needed to break even.
1: It'll kill it on streaming, I guarantee it.
0: So that makes it a major setback for DC Studios. Meanwhile, Toy Story 5 stole the weekend, pulling in another $70 million in its second weekend, racing past $550 million worldwide. This thing, now analyzers are predicting, could top $1 billion before their run is over.
1: The thing about Toy Story is there's no end to it. It can just, I mean, it can just keep going forever. It's just a different scenario for each. I mean, I can see there'd be 14 of these before we're over.
0: Well, you know, dude, there's a sequel to everything.
1: I know.
0: There really is. Okay, so can you believe it? Actor Gary Busey, 82 today.
1: 82.
0: Mm. Yep. And one of my favorites, one of my old school, and Nicole Scherzinger, she is 48 today, which I find hard to believe by the looks of her from The X Factor. She's beautiful. And one of my favorites, singer Evelyn Champagne King. How old do you think she is today?
1: Ooh, my mom used to tell me, never guess a woman's age.
0: Well, she's 66. 66. I'll tell you right off the bat. She's 66, so we wish her a happy birthday. And if it is your birthday today, happy birthday to you.

0: exaggerate for a minute. Yeah. Okay, come on. It's a little bit.
1: Well, they didn't have the best weekend ever.
0: A little bit of a downturn.
1: Yeah, they had really good week and not the best.
0: It's coming up, though. We start a three-game road series tonight against the Chicago Cubs. We'll be at the world-famous Wrigley Field tonight.
1: Cool.
0: First pitch at 5:05. We got an early game tonight. Padres, of course, Christy, as you mentioned, coming off that series loss to the Dodgers.
1: Darn it.
0: But hang on. Stand by. There's some positives going on here.
1: All right, let's hear it.
0: Manny Machado continues to swing a hot bat after hitting his 15th homer on Sunday.
1: This is true.
0: Let's see. The Cup Series is important before the Padres head to Los Angeles. Here's the thing. We got to shake off the Dodgers series. We got to take at least 2 out of 3 with Chicago. And then suddenly the mood's going to change a little bit because here's what's weird. We play Chicago till Wednesday in Chicago. Then we get on a plane. We fly to Los Angeles. And on Thursday, we got a 4-game series with the Dodgers again.
1: Oh my
0: Another
1: gosh.
0: 4 games with the Dodgers again.
1: Well, let's get to it.
0: Let's go, Dodgers. Let's go, Padres. You can do it.

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4: 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And he's walking behind us with the promoter. He yelled at us and said, "Hey, fellas, thank God I know you guys. I mean, here we are. Look like we came from a battlefield." And that's what he said. "You guys look like you just came from a battlefield." Ah, you guys, battlefield, war. We waged war against wars on the streets and abroad. It shoots melodies, rhythms, and most of all, harmony. Don't forget that. 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

0: 92.5, Magic Mornings with Jagger and Christy at 636. You'll see clouds this morning, sunshine coming out later on today. About 70, the beach is about 78 for the high inland. Right now, it is 59. Got your War of the Roses coming up in less than 10 minutes. Will and Maddie have been seeing each other about 6 months.
1: Mm-hmm.
0: They met because they live in the same apartment complex.
1: Okay, that's reasonable. Yeah.
0: So it's, you know, convenient, close, boom, you're there, I'm there, here you go. The other night, Will was calling Maddie to see if she wanted to hang out. It's only 45 steps. She wasn't answering calls or texts that night. Here's the weird thing. At about 1 in the morning, you saw another guy coming out of her apartment. What's going on?
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3: The pros and cons traffic. Of living next door.
1: Uh-huh. Yeah. Founder!
0: Sometimes she's quite...
3: One in the morning, I'm still looking at your door, and I'm not stalking at all.
1: With my binoculars.
0: I'm just wondering if the apartment complex has a cover charge. It sounds like kind of a wild apartment place.
1: Uh-huh.
0: All right, we're going to find out what's going on. We'll see who's swinging around the apartments and who gets the roses at 6:45. Can't wait to see her that. Right now, it's traffic time, though. What's going on, Tori?
3: Well, a little slowing starting in National City. North 5 just past the 54, just ever so slight. North 805 starting to slow a little as you get closer to the 94 heading into North Park. West 94 still okay into downtown. West 8 is also up to speed. 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From the Jagger and Christie Traffic Center, I'm Tori Peck.
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2: People label you and people give you titles. 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This is what, I guess, industry people around and then, you know, the fans, they've made a choice. They've seen my hustle. They've seen how long I've been at this game. And then, of course, you know, they listen to the music. And if they want to crown me, you know, I'll accept their crown. But I do take it with a grain of sand. And I understand all my humbleness and I understand all my defects. So I'm blessed every day, like you said, to even still be a character still in the game, you know. And I thank God every day that I have my job.
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0: Moses, get on the website at magic925.com. Let us know what's going on, and we always get to the truth. Hey, we got Will on the line this morning. Will, what's going on?
1: Good morning.
0: Are you having trouble?
1: Yeah, I think so.
2: You seem like you've kind of had your eye on Maddie for quite some time. Now, what's going on with Maddie that brings you to War of the Roses?
1: I moved into a new apartment about 2 years ago, and Maddie just lived down the hall from me. At the time, she was dating someone, and, you know, she caught my eye, and I would say hi to her, but, you know, there wasn't anything going on. But then about 6 months ago, she ended that relationship, and so she and I have, you know, we started talking and getting a little closer and, you know, hanging out, and we've even spent a couple nights together.
0: Wow.
1: And I've been very happy with it. Yeah. You know, I'm really into her, and I think it's been going great. But the other night, I called her to see if she wanted to hang out, and she wasn't answering her phone. And just because we live on the same floor, it's kind of weird. We have this policy where we don't just knock and drop by because, you know, we live so close.
0: Right.
1: We always call first.
0: Sure.
1: So she wasn't picking up her phone, and then it was pretty late, like about 1 or 1:30 in the morning. I saw a guy leaving her apartment.
0: Ooh, that sucks.
1: Yeah, and I haven't, you know, confronted her about it, but she's been, you know, less available lately. You know, it seems like she's kind of backing off.
2: Are you guys exclusive, or what's the official status of you two?
1: Well, I don't know how official it is. I mean, I want to be exclusive. I am, you know, she's the only one I'm thinking about and kind of crushed because I thought we were on the same page.
0: Right. Well, you know, hey, maybe it was her dad was like an older guy. Could be your dad.
1: I'm hoping it was something.
0: Her brother. Know, like, maybe he's got a brother in town or
1: food delivery or something.
0: Right. Pizza dude was coming out after delivering pizza. Well, here's what we can do. We can call up Maddie, and we'll find out pretty quick what's going on. We'll offer a dozen romantic roses that she can send to anybody that she wants. They're very romantic, and we hope that Maddie says, Will.

0: Hello.
1: Good morning. I'm looking for Maddie.
0: This is she.
1: How's it going, Maddie? My name is Andrew, and I work at a brand new flower shop called Party in Your Plants. We are a new flower shop that just opened up here in Riverside. And the reason I'm calling is because we're currently running a free promotion where we would like to offer you a dozen free romantic red roses that you can send to anyone you'd like.
0: It's 100% free.
1: Yep, 100% free. We don't need any of your personal information. No credit card, nothing like that.
0: Oh my gosh, that's pretty cool. Do you have a picture of them or?
1: Unfortunately, our website is not up and running as of yet, so we do not have a photo, but I can promise you they are very nice. They are long-stemmed red romantic roses.
0: Okay.
1: All right, awesome. Then let's go ahead and get started with the name of who you'd like to send these flowers to.
0: Okay, yeah, I'll send them to, to John.
1: Okay, perfect, for John. And Maddie, there is going to be room on the card for a message. Is there anything you'd like to say to John?
0: Just say thanks, Maddie.
2: Thanks for what?
0: Hello?
2: Maddie, it's Will.
3: 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It's a thing that we do called War of the Roses, and Will wanted to know who you would send roses to because he saw a strange guy coming out of your apartment the other night after you wouldn't answer the phone.
0: So you tricked me?
2: I didn't mean to trick you. I just wanted to know what was going on.
0: Well, then why did you just ask me instead of calling a radio station? That's...
3: Tell me, John, it's like the pizza guy. It was like or your brother was coming out. Who is John?
0: He's a friend.
3: Oh.
2: I mean... Am I just a friend, too? I mean, that's the problem. I'm just trying to find out. I really thought we were getting closer, and...
0: Okay, I'm just a little weirded out that you even called the radio station and brought our business into it. You know, and just for the record, you and I are not boyfriend and girlfriend.
2: Well, right. Maybe we're not exclusive, but, you know, I was hoping that something would come of this.
0: Well, that's how relationships develop, by, you know, just spending some time with people. And, wait, are you watching me? Are you stalking me now?
2: No, I'm not at all. Maddie, it's just, I just really like you, you know, I was kind of shocked to see this guy, John, leaving your place.
3: I think he thought that because you broke off that relationship and then you guys started seeing each other, I think he thinks that you guys are boyfriend-girlfriend.
4: Yeah.
0: Well, we never said boyfriend and girlfriend. And you know what? Men do that to women all the time. Oh. So it's not like, you know, you shouldn't have, you know, gotten involved if you didn't, you know that, I don't know, I feel like you're asking me to give you, like, all of me. And it's just, we're just casual.
2: I know we hadn't talked about it. I mean, that's the thing. Like, but who wants to have, like, the talk? You know, that just seems like such a bummer.
0: We're having the talk now!
2: I know, but this is...
0: On live radio.
2: It's just kind of silly, you know?
0: Oh, my God.
2: I thought you would think it was, you know...
0: Bill, this is really strange. I'm feeling really uncomfortable.
2: Well, I'm sorry. I didn't mean to make you feel uncomfortable.
0: You know what? I'm not going to finish this conversation on the radio. I gotta go. Bye.
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0: $5,000 Minute with us this morning. It's Alexius. Good morning.
1: Good morning.
0: Okay, you're up. You're ready. You're chipper.
1: I'm ready to go.
0: Okay, let's do it.
2: All right, here's how the game works. Christy's going to ask you 10 questions. You will have 60 seconds to answer. If you answer them all correctly in that 60 seconds, we'll give you $1,000 in cash.
1: Let's do it. Now,
2: if Christy asks you a question, you think, oh boy, it's on the tip of my tongue, can't think of it. You can always say pass, save a little time. And if there's time before that buzzer goes off, she'll come back and ask that question again. Okay, Alexius?
1: Okay.
2: All right, here we go. For $1,000, your 60 seconds starts now.
0: Alexius, what direction is the opposite of south?
1: North.
0: In which state is Stanford University?
1: California.
0: What was the first commercially manufactured breakfast cereal?
1: Cornflakes.
0: During a solar eclipse, what comes between the Earth and the Sun?
1: Venus.
0: What animal gives us...
1: No. Oh, sorry. Oh, go ahead.
0: What animal gives us moo juice, also known as milk?
1: Cow.
0: What kind of dog is the only kind that blushes?
1: Pass.
0: Supreme Court justices are appointed to their jobs for life, true or false?
1: False.
0: A farmer has 6,000 feet of fencing. Can he build a fence a mile long?
1: Yes.
0: You have 3 groups of 10. What number do you have?
1: 30.
0: What was Elvis Presley's middle name?
1: Pass.
0: What kind of dog is the only kind that blushes?
1: Chihuahua.
2: What kind of a question is that? Okay, hang on here. Let's see. You passed on a couple. We're gonna give you $10 for everyone you got right. And Alexius, you made 1, 2, 3, 4, 5. You got $50.
1: Yay!
0: Yes! Yes! And it's a pharaoh hound. Who knew?
2: A pharaoh hound blushes?
1: Pharaoh hound?
2: I don't even know what a pharaoh hound is.
0: Is it an Egyptian dog?
1: I'm going to have to look that up.
2: All right, you got this one wrong. Supreme Court justices are appointed to their jobs for life. That is actually true.
1: Oh, wow.
2: And during a solar eclipse, what becomes between the Earth and the Sun? It's the moon.
0: The moon.
1: Of course.
2: The first commercially manufactured breakfast cereal was actually shredded wheat.
0: Commit that to memory.
1: Oh, wow.
2: Shredded wheat.
1: Oh, wow. Yeah, shredded wheat. Okay.
2: Well, listen, you got yourself $50, pretty good, and we're going to throw in a Jagger and Christy chip clip.
0: Good job.
2: That was a great game.
1: Thank you.
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2: 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I don't know what a feral hound is. A feral hound, and when it blushes, is it because it's embarrassed or what? 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
4: Like a very human emotion.
2: Exactly. 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
4: Southbound 15, just past Via Rancho, there's a ladder in the carpool lane, and looks like the truck that lost it is trying to get out of lanes and get that ladder, so please watch for him. North 805, just a little slowing starting before the 94 as you head into North Park. Northbound 5, a little heavier through National City, the 54 to Main. 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From the Jagger and Christy Traffic Center, I'm Tori Peck.
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1: Lisa. 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And I walked to the studio and got in there, and in an hour, we did 2 songs. And they said, we're going to do something with you, and I waited. I just waited.
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0: Magic 92.5. Magic Mornings with Jagger and Christy at 724. Clouds and sunshine later on today. Should be pretty nice, though. Beaches are about 70. Kind of cooler today. 78 for the high inland. 4th of July weekend coming up. We're going to be getting into the mid-80s. It's going to be just gorgeous. Beautiful. Hey, it is summertime. 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
0: Yeah, exactly. Yes, explain how this works, because a lot of these things are up to 50% off.
1: Yeah, this is cool. So right now, there's this place called Hand in Stone Massage. There's two locations. 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There's one in Scripps Ranch. And you can get $100 in a certificate there for just $75.
0: So $75 gets you $100 for the massage.
1: Yes.
0: Wow.
1: And they have really great treatments.
0: Oh, boy. That sounds like fun.
1: So you got to think about this if you maybe you need a birthday gift for...

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1: Mm-hmm.
0: 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There's a ton on there. 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
1: Look it up on your phone right now and then bookmark it.
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3: 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Oh,
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0: Trust me.
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0: 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All right. It's 727. Let's check the traffic. What's happening, Tori?
3: All right. So we're getting some calls. Maybe seeing some smoke or possible small fire near South on 15 and Market. And you know that's always a busy spot. And it is backed up on the South 15 before Market up from the 94. So West 94, a little slower between the 15 and 5. North 805, a little backed up near the 94 as well. Fire department are on the way to check that out. And especially with that slowing going out, it's like there is something happening. West 52, a little backup 125 to Mass. But once you're on the summit, you're back up to speed. 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From the Jagger and Christie Traffic Center, I'm Tori Peck.
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2: 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And that's where they derived that from. And plus, we were, at that time, the name of the group was called the Kinsman Dazz, named after Kinsman Street in Cleveland, Ohio, which is where the band is from. And when we got to Motown, Motown decided that they wanted the name to be shorter, so it became Dazz for Dazzle, because we dazzle our people and when we're on stage.
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1: Yeah, he's not well.
0: How's it going with him?
1: Yeah, he had that episode on stage last week, and he postponed a couple shows, and now it's turning out that he has to postpone more. They're not really saying exactly what's wrong with him. He had to postpone those two shows. He kind of fell ill during his opening night performance in St. Paul last week. So his shows were postponed, and now he's going to have to make up some more because he's just got to get right.
0: Yeah.
1: So hopefully, if you have a ticket in one of those cities, you'll get a rescheduled date.
0: Got to do some dancing on the ceiling.
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0: He'll get back. Hey, listen, War of the Roses coming up in less than 10 minutes. Will and Maddie have been seeing each other for a little while now. They met because they live in the same apartment complex. The other day, he texted, hey, why don't you come over? No answer. Called, no one picked up. Later that night, some guy came out of her apartment later on. What's going on? We're going to find out who gets the roses. That'll happen at 7:45. Right now, a little traffic. What's happening, Tori?
3: Yeah, there is a small brush fire or maybe a tree that caught on fire south on 15 near Ocean View. It's on the right side, so it's really affecting traffic. Fire department just rolled up there, so I'm sure they'll get a handle on that quickly, but just know that's why it's slow, and it's even slow on the northbound side as well. It's affecting West 94 a little heavier between the 15 and 5. North 5's getting a little slower. National City up to the 15. North 805 also getting pretty slow here from the 94 to the 15. A little bit Mission Valley, and it's starting to slow just a bit through Kearney Mesa. When traffic slows you down, pain can make the ride feel even longer. With just one pill, Aleve provides up to 12 hours of pain relief, so you can put pain in the rear view. 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From the Jagger and Christie Traffic Center, I'm Tori Peck.
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2: 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You know, I thought we was going to get together that year, which was 1995. 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
12: They betrayed us. They buried the hope they once sold. They are capable of anything to seize power, while millions of families live in fear. When a government and its party ally with crime, they carry the weight of every death, every disappearance, every displaced family, every extorted business, and the pain of an entire country. Mexico has endured difficult times, but never as dark as under them, that is betraying all of its people. National Action Party.
13: At the Chamber of Deputies, we work to strengthen the culture in our country. With the approval of the new federal law of film and audiovisual media, Mexican films will have a 14-day exhibition run. Also, digital platforms must have a section for Mexican content. This law promotes the production, distribution, exhibition, and preservation of cinematographic and audiovisual works made in our country. Chamber of Deputies, 66th Legislature, Sovereignty and Social Justice.
14: 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Thank you, Patrick.

0: the Roses.
1: It's War of the Roses. 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Let us know what's going on, and we always get to the truth. Hey, we got Will on the line this morning. Will, what's going on?
2: Good morning.
1: You having trouble?
2: Yeah, I think so.
3: You seem like you've kind of had your eye on Maddie for quite some time. Now, what's going on with Maddie that brings you to War of the Roses?
2: I moved into a new apartment about 2 years ago, and Maddie just lived down the hall from me. At the time, she was dating someone, and, you know, she caught my eye, and I would say hi to her, but, you know, there wasn't anything going on. But then about 6 months ago, she ended that relationship. And so she and I have, you know, we started talking and getting a little closer and, you know, hanging out. And we've even spent a couple nights together.
1: Wow.
2: And I've been very happy with it. Yeah. You know, I'm really into her and I think it's been going great. But the other night, I called her to see if she wanted to hang out, and she wasn't answering her phone. And just because we live on the same floor, it's kind of weird. We have this policy where we don't just knock and drop by because, you know, we live so close.
1: Right.
2: We always call first.
1: Sure.
2: So she wasn't picking up her phone, and then it was pretty late, like about 1 or 1:30 in the morning. I saw a guy leaving her apartment.
1: Ooh, that sucks.
2: Yeah, and I haven't, you know, confronted her about it, but she's been, you know, less available lately. You know, it seems like she's kind of backing off.
3: Are you guys exclusive, or what's the official status of you two?
2: Well, I don't know how official it is. I mean, I want to be exclusive. I am, you know, she's the only one I'm thinking about and kind of crushed because I thought we were on the same page.
1: Right. Well, you know, hey, maybe it was her dad was like an older guy. Could be your dad.
2: I'm hoping it was something.
1: Her brother. Know, like, maybe he's got a brother in town or
2: food delivery or something.
1: Right. Pizza dude was coming out after delivering pizza. Well, here's what we can do. We can call up Maddie, and we'll find out pretty quick what's going on. We'll offer a dozen romantic roses that she can send to anybody that she wants. They're very romantic, and we hope that Maddie says, Will.

0: Hello.
1: Good morning. I'm looking for Maddie.
0: This is she.
1: How's it going, Maddie? My name is Andrew, and I work at a brand new flower shop called Party in Your Plants. We are a new flower shop that just opened up here in Riverside. And the reason I'm calling is because we're currently running a free promotion where we would like to offer you a dozen free romantic red roses that you can send to anyone you'd like.
0: It's 100% free.
1: Yep, 100% free. We don't need any of your personal information. No credit card, nothing like that.
0: Oh my gosh, that's pretty cool. Do you have a picture of them or?
1: Unfortunately, our website is not up and running as of yet, so we do not have a photo, but I can promise you they are very nice. They are long-stemmed red romantic roses.
0: Okay.
1: All right, awesome. Then let's go ahead and get started with the name of who you'd like to send these flowers to.
0: Okay, yeah, I'll send them to, to John.
1: Okay, perfect, for John. And Maddie, there is going to be room on the card for a message. Is there anything you'd like to say to John?
0: Just say thanks, Maddie.
2: Thanks for what?
0: Hello?
2: Maddie, it's Will.
3: Hey, Maddie, it's Jagger and Christy at Magic 92.5. It's a thing that we do call War of the Roses, and Will wanted to know who you would send roses to because he saw a strange guy coming out of your apartment the other night after you wouldn't answer the phone.
0: So you tricked me?
2: I didn't mean to trick you. I just wanted to know what was going on.
0: Well, then why didn't you just ask me instead of calling a radio station? That's...
3: Tell me, John is like the pizza guy. It was like or your brother was coming out. Who is John?
0: He's a friend.
3: Oh.
2: I mean... Am I just a friend, too? I mean, that's the problem. I'm just trying to find out. I really thought we were getting closer, and...
0: Okay, I'm just a little weirded out that you even called a radio station and brought our business into it, you know? And just for the record, you and I are not boyfriend and girlfriend.
2: Well, right. Maybe we're not exclusive, but, you know, I was hoping that something would come of this.
0: Well, that's how relationships develop, by, you know, just spending some time with people. And, wait, are you watching me? Are you stalking me now?
2: No, not at all. Maddie, it's just, I just really like you, you know, I was kind of shocked to see this guy, John, leaving your place.
3: I think he thought that because you broke off that relationship and then you guys started seeing each other, I think he thinks that you guys are boyfriend-girlfriend.
4: Yeah.
0: Well, we never said boyfriend and girlfriend. And you know what? Men do that to women all the time. Oh. So it's not like, you know, you shouldn't have, you know, gotten involved if you didn't, you know that, I don't know, I feel like you're asking me to give you, like, all of me. And it's just, we're just casual.
2: I know we hadn't talked about it. I mean, that's the thing. Like, but who wants to have, like, the talk? You know, that just seems like such a bummer.
0: We're having a talk now!
2: I know, but this is...
0: On live radio.
2: This is kind of silly, you know?
0: Oh, my God.
2: I thought you would think it was, you know...
0: Well, this is really strange. And I'm feeling really uncomfortable.
2: Well, I'm sorry. I didn't mean to make you feel uncomfortable.
0: You know what? I'm not going to finish this conversation on the radio. I gotta go. Bye.
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0: morning, Joe.
1: Good morning.
0: Are you out of bed?
1: Yes, I am.
0: did we wake you up?
1: No. Yeah, we did.
0: I
1: knew I should have been getting up, but I wasn't getting up.
0: That's all right. That's all right. It's our pleasure.
2: We're like your $1,000 alarm clock.
1: So, yes, you are.
2: I hope
1: so.
0: Let's get this.
2: Chrissy's going to ask you 10 questions. You'll have 60 seconds to answer. If you get them all right, you get $1,000. Now, if Chrissy asks you a question, you think, oh, it was on the tip of my tongue. You can always say pass to save a little time. And if there's time before the buzzer goes off, she will come back and ask that question again. Okay, Joe?
1: All right.
2: All right, here we go. For $1,000, your 60 seconds starts now.
0: Joe, Okay. What falls from the clouds when it's cold and turns the ground white?
1: No.
0: The candy costs 20 cents. Can you buy it with one dime and one nickel?
1: No.
0: Which month has the fewest days?
1: February.
0: In Celsius, the boiling point of water is 100 degrees. What is it in Fahrenheit?
1: I think it's 32.
0: What is a meteor called when it reaches Earth's surface?
1: I really don't know that.
0: What is a king's daughter called?
1: A princess.
0: How old must a person be to run for president of the United States?
1: 35, I think.
0: Say that again, I didn't hear.
1: 35.
0: Do you measure your height in feet and inches or pounds and ounces?
1: Feet and inches.
0: In the world of video games, what does NES stand for?
1: M-E-S?
0: N-E-S.
1: I really don't know that.
2: All right, buzzer went off. So hang on here. You didn't get through all of them, but we're going to give you $10 to everyone you got right, Joe.
1: Okay.
2: And you just made yourself $1, $2, $3, $40, $50, $60.
0: $60, Joe.
1: Oh, good. I did better than I thought.
0: Yes, okay. You did. The Celsius, the Fahrenheit temperature is 212 degrees.
1: Yeah.
0: Yeah, I think you were thinking 32 degrees freezing.
1: Oh, that's freezing.
2: Yeah.
1: Okay.
2: In the world of video games, NES stands for Nintendo Entertainment System. I wouldn't know that one either.
1: You know why I don't know it? I'm 66.
2: That's right.
1: Nintendo didn't come out. I don't know nothing about it. I don't even know how to play.
2: Nintendo.
0: And that's okay. Nintendo,
2: right? Well, listen, you got 60 bucks. We're going to throw in a Jagger and Chrissy chip clip. Joe, you hang on, okay?
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2: All right, we'll do it again tomorrow. 705 805. 10 questions, 60 seconds. By now, you know the deal. If you get them all right, listen to this. We're going to give you $1,000 in cash. 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All right, let's check on your traffic at 808. The GPS light lighting up here. It looks like somebody's listening. Where are you listening to today? It looks like, Bay Park? Bay Park's kind of sounds
4: today. What up?
2: Bay Park, thank you for listening. We appreciate that. How's traffic this morning, Tori?
4: Little backup on the Summit, westbound 52 at Mast. That's always a tough spot. Three cars. They have all cleared to the center divide, but a little slow there. West 8 looking great for us. West 94, you do have just a little backup behind the 5. North 5 improving in our South Bay. So is North 805, a little slow around the 94, and just a bit backed up behind the 52. 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From the Jagger and Christie Traffic Center, I'm Tori Peck.
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0: on the old school tip. That's how we come.
1: All right, so over the last decade or so, we've done a little thing called Jagger or Christie's Christmas Wish in December. That's where you can nominate families you know having a hard time at the holidays, and then we do our best to make their Christmas wishes come true. You guys have given us so much money over the years, and we have helped so many families in San Diego. So we are getting ready to kick off our Jagger and Christie's Christmas Wish in July next month. Now, the thing
2: which
1: about
2: is
1: this,
2: just Wednesday.
1: Yeah, it's coming. And this is where we kind of raise a couple of bucks ahead of time.
2: Yeah.
1: For Christmas Wish, kind of get the stocking stuffers stuffed.
2: Well, you know, when you want something, you got to save for it. And exactly. So we tried to do a little Christmas in July and raise some funds for Christmas Wish when December rolls around. And we ask you to help, but we try to ask you to help in fun ways.
1: Oh, boy, and this is a fun way. Summertime, where else do you want to go except for Sesame Place Summer Splash? 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
2: Now, we're going to start this on Wednesday, July 8th, after everybody's back from the 4th of July weekend celebration, all that.
1: And it's only while it lasts. 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
2: Right.
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2: 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You will be working with our lovely First Impressionist, Director of First Impressions, we like to call her, Joy.
1: Joy to the world.
2: Yes, Joy to the world. 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
2: 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And then there's only limited quantity available. When they're gone, they're gone.
1: So it's gonna be quick and fun.
2: It's gonna be a busy morning.
1: Yes, it is. All right, let's check your traffic. What's going on this morning, Tori?
4: Bit of a backup, South 163 at the 52. There's a ladder in middle lanes. CHP just ran a quick break to clear that out. So kind of stop traffic here from the 15. And then pretty clear past that. It is getting a little slow through Balboa Park on that South 163. And West 52, little slow at Mast, although that 3-car crash is in the center divide. And you're slowing a bit on the westbound 78 as you leave San Marcos right around Sycamore. 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From the Jagger and Christie Traffic Center, I'm Tori Peck.
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11: 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Government of Mexico. Cinema is culture, identity, and memory. That is why the Senate of the Republic approved the new federal law on cinema and audiovisual arts, which recognizes cinema as a cultural right. With this, the exhibition of national films will be expanded. Independent productions and works in indigenous languages will be promoted. Tax incentives will be established for works made in the country, and dubbing actors and actresses will be protected against the use of artificial intelligence. 66

0: Magic 92.5. Magic Mornings with Jagger and Christy at 8:34. You'll see sunshine coming out. Looks like a pretty nice day today. High's going to be in the 70s. 78 for the high inland deserts today. Just going to be doing 96. Not so bad, yeah. Right now, it is 60. Hey, listen, coming up at 9:10, a chance to win. This is perfect for summertime. We got tickets to go to Belmont Park, and we're talking the all-day unlimited rides, all the attractions. Two zip lines, Christy.
1: Yes, two.
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3: Our South Bay freeways are looking a lot better. West 52, just a little slow at Mass. They did clear that accident out of the way. You'll find just a little jam up South 163 at the 52. That was from an earlier incident. And it's starting to slow just a little into Carmel Valley, West 56. 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From the Jagger and Christy Traffic Center, I'm Tori Peck.
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2: I remember when the Jackson 5 first came to Motown. 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Man, he was just about 9 or 10 years old, but this guy could sing like somebody who was 40 or 50. He was like an old soul or something.

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1: It's War of the Roses. 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Let us know what's going on, and we always get to the truth. Hey, we got Will on the line this morning. Will, what's going on?
2: Good morning.
1: You having trouble?
2: Yeah, I think so.
3: You seem like you've kind of had your eye on Maddie for quite some time. Now, what's going on with Maddie that brings you to War of the Roses?
2: I moved into a new apartment about 2 years ago, and Maddie just lived down the hall from me. At the time, she was dating someone, and, you know, she caught my eye, and I would say hi to her, but, you know, there wasn't anything going on. But then about 6 months ago, she ended that relationship. And so she and I have, you know, we started talking and getting a little closer and, you know, hanging out. And we've even spent a couple nights together.
1: Wow.
2: And I've been very happy with it. Yeah. You know, I'm really into her and I think it's been going great. But the other night, I called her to see if she wanted to hang out, and she wasn't answering her phone. And just because we live on the same floor, it's kind of weird. We have this policy where we don't just knock and drop by because, you know, we live so close.
1: Right.
2: We always call first.
1: Sure.
2: So she wasn't picking up her phone, and then it was pretty late, like about 1 or 1:30 in the morning. I saw a guy leaving her apartment.
1: Ooh, that sucks.
2: Yeah, and I haven't, you know, confronted her about it, but she's been, you know, less available lately. You know, it seems like she's kind of backing off.
3: Are you guys exclusive, or what's the official status of you two?
2: Well, I don't know how official it is. I mean, I want to be exclusive. I am, you know, she's the only one I'm thinking about, and kind of crushed because I thought we were on the same page.
1: Right. Well, you know, hey, maybe it was her dad was like an older guy. Could be your dad.
2: I'm hoping it was something.
1: Her brother. Know, like, maybe he's got a brother in town, or
2: food delivery or something.
1: Right. Pizza dude was coming out after delivering pizza. Well, here's what we can do. We can call up Maddie, and we'll find out pretty quick what's going on. We'll offer a dozen romantic roses that she can send to anybody that she wants. They're very romantic, and we hope that Maddie says, Will.

0: Hello.
1: Good morning. I'm looking for Maddie.
0: This is she.
1: How's it going, Maddie? 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And the reason I'm calling is because we're currently running a free promotion where we would like to offer you a dozen free romantic red roses that you can send to anyone you'd like.
0: It's 100% free.
1: Yep, 100% free. We don't need any of your personal information. No credit card, nothing like that.
0: Oh my gosh, that's pretty cool. Do you have a picture of them or?
1: Unfortunately, our website is not up and running as of yet, so we do not have a photo, but I can promise you they are very nice. They are long-stemmed red romantic roses.
0: Okay.
1: All right, awesome. Then let's go ahead and get started with the name of who you'd like to send these flowers to.
0: Okay, yeah, I'll send them to John.
1: Okay, perfect, for John. And Maddie, there is going to be room on the card for a message. Is there anything you'd like to say to John?
0: Just say thanks, Maddie.
2: Thanks for what?
0: Hello?
2: Maddie, it's Will.
3: Hey, Maddie, it's Jagger and Christy at Magic 92.5. It's a thing that we do call War of the Roses, and Will wanted to know who you would send roses to because he saw a strange guy coming out of your apartment the other night after you wouldn't answer the phone.
0: So you tricked me?
2: I didn't mean to trick you. I just wanted to know what was going on.
0: Well, then why didn't you just ask me instead of calling a radio station? That's...
3: Tell me, John is like the pizza guy. It was like or your brother was coming out. Who is John?
0: He's a friend.
3: Oh.
2: I mean... Am I just a friend, too? I mean, that's the problem. I'm just trying to find out. I really thought we were getting closer, and...
0: Okay, I'm just a little weirded out that you even called a radio station and brought our business into it, you know? And just for the record, you and I are not boyfriend and girlfriend.
2: Well, right. Maybe we're not exclusive, but, you know, I was hoping that something would come of this.
0: Well, that's how relationships develop, by, you know, just spending some time with people. And, wait, are you watching me? Are you stalking me now?
2: No, I'm not at all. Maddie, it's just, I just really like you, you know, I was kind of shocked to see this guy, John, leaving your place.
3: I think he thought that because you broke off that relationship and then you guys started seeing each other, I think he thinks that you guys are boyfriend-girlfriend.
4: Yeah.
0: Well, we never said boyfriend and girlfriend. And you know what? Men do that to women all the time. Oh. So it's not like, you know, you shouldn't have, you know, gotten involved if you didn't, you know that, I don't know, I feel like you're asking me to give you, like, all of me. And it's just, we're just casual.
2: I know we hadn't talked about it. I mean, that's the thing. Like, but who wants to have, like, the talk? You know, that just seems like such a bummer.
0: We're having the talk now!
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2: This is kind of silly, you know?
0: Oh, my God.
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0: Bill, this is really strange. And I'm feeling really uncomfortable.
2: Well, I'm sorry. I didn't mean to make you feel uncomfortable.
0: You know what? I'm not going to finish this conversation on the radio. I gotta go. 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

0: 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Magic Mornings with Jagger. Christy saying hello to Rancho Bernardo. Want to hear a little Bob Marley? There you go. Rancho Bernardo,
1: hello.
0: Thank you for listening. We appreciate it this morning. Should be a nice day today. Heading to the beach is about 70. Rancho Bernardo will be about 78 today. Right now, it is 64.
1: I'm sure someone in Rancho Bernardo would like to go to Belmont Park ride and play. And they've got all day unlimited rides. They got lots of attractions. There's food, of course. And there's two zip lines, if you haven't heard. I'm going to give a four-pack of passes to caller number 9-888-537-1925.
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17: South 5, just before the 805 split, there's a bit of a backup, some furniture in lanes, in middle lanes to watch for. North 805 better in the South Bay, a little slow near the 52. West 52 looking much better as well. Santee all the way to the coast. 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
12: 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I look at them like, you know, people who are appreciating my music, and I'm a songwriter, and a lot of people don't realize that, but my true fans do, so they usually want to talk about the songs. I'm pretty accessible when it comes to people. As long as people aren't being obnoxious, they can have an autograph, they can have a picture, whatever. It's not that deep to me. It's like, this is part of my job.
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12: West 94 in Massachusetts, watch out for metal debris in the left couple of lanes. Looks like it's more in the center divide now. They're running some brakes to help clear that. Once you get past that, it picks up. North 805 improving behind the 94, maybe a little slow at the 15. 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From the Jagger and Christie Traffic Center, I'm Tori Peck.
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1: 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Let us know what's going on, and we always try to get to the truth. This morning, we have Noah on the phone. Good morning, Noah.
2: Hi.
3: You seem to feel like your relationship with Abigail is kind of on the rocks.
2: Yeah, I mean, we've been together for a few years, and lately, I just noticed, like, a change. I don't know if anything in particular brought it on, but it's, like, sort of, like, it's a vibe I'm getting.
1: Sure. Uh-huh.
2: And it's just, she seems more distant, like, things that we used to do together, now she doesn't seem as interested in.
1: Right.
2: And I mean, I hope it's not that there's somebody else, but
1: do you think it might be somebody else? Is there
3: any indication?
2: Well, I mean, I didn't know. I tried to confront her about it, and you know, I'm not a huge fan of those relationship talks, but like, I was like, this is kind of like something's not right here.
1: Yeah.
2: And when I confronted her, she was like, oh, it's me, it's not you. And but like, that was it. She was just like, she's busy working, she's got a job that she takes up all hours of the day. And it's like, when she comes home, it's like she brings that home with her. It's like, I don't ever get to, like, have my Abby back.
1: Sure. Well, you know, Noah, here's what I think. I think that work has just got her on edge, and I think she's just feeling the pressure, and I think everything's going to be fine. So here's what we'll do. We'll call up Abigail. We'll tell her she's won a dozen romantic roses that she can send anybody that she wants, and I'm positive that she's going to say Noah, okay?
2: Okay, I hope so, too.
1: All right, well, let's get her on the line, and we see what happens. We hope she says Noah.

0: Hello.
1: Hi there. Can I please speak to Abigail?
0: Speaking.
1: Good morning, Abigail. My name is Taylor, and I'm calling from Bouquets by the Bay. It's my new flower shop that I opened up over here in Mission Bay right at the start of the year. So we're a brand new shop. We're really trying to get business going. So we're doing this one-time promotional offer where we want to give you a dozen red romantic roses. And the thing is with these is that you get to send them out to whoever you'd like, anywhere in San Diego County. All we ask for, if you do choose to accept these roses, is that you tell your friends, family, coworkers about us, and maybe even post this on your social media.
0: Oh, wow. That sounds like a cool deal. Do they have to be red, though, or, like, they can be any other color, or do you have anything else? Can you send tulips, or do they have to be red roses?
1: Well, the deal is for red romantic roses. We do provide those other flowers here as well, but,
0: Okay. I get. Well, are you sure? I mean, I don't want to mess with the promotion, but... You can't, like, stick a yellow one in there somehow?
1: You know, it's fine. We'll go ahead and give you the dozen yellow roses. So whenever you're ready, let's go ahead and get the name of who you want to send these out to, and then we can get to the message as well. Go ahead.
0: Okay, that's cool. I like to send it to Noah, N-O-A-H. And let's see. The message I want to send is, I hate to do it this way, but I think we should see other people.
2: Oh.
3: I think we should see other people.
0: Yeah.
2: Hey,
3: this is Noah.
0: Wait, I'm sorry, who?
2: Abigail, it's Jagger and Christy at Magic 92.5. It's the thing we do called War of the Roses. And
4: Noah's listening in.
0: Oh my God, are you serious? Oh my gosh, what is this? Is this some kind of game?
2: Man,
3: Abby.
2: Wow, sorry, Noah.
0: Oh my God. Oh my God, I can't believe this. Noah?
3: Abby, like, you were going to do this over... We just talked the other day.
0: Well, Noah, you know, I've been having some issues, Noah, with... Oh my God, I cannot believe... Is this a radio? What is this?
2: Well, yeah, so wait. So what's going on, Abigail? Are you seeing somebody else, or what's happening here? Why are you breaking up with Noah with roses?
0: I mean, it's just, you know, I've just been having some issues with... I mean, I really can't explain it. I mean, there is sort of another person, but... I mean, I wasn't really cheating, though. It was just sort of like... I don't know, I was just kind of feeling some other guy and...
3: Some guy at work, right? I mean, you've been working way too long. Like, this is ridiculous.
0: I mean, it's the guy at work. And Noah, you know the situation. It's not you. So don't blame yourself, Noah. Like, I just really... I know you love flowers, and I just thought it would be a good idea. And since it was free... Like, I can't believe, what is this, a setup?
2: Oh, wait.
3: Like, what does this guy have that I don't have?
0: Well, Noah, he has a lot that you don't have.
2: Oh, boy.
3: You know, you're being a total just doing it this way. Like, why didn't we just talk about it at home?
0: Every time I come home, you're trying to love up on me and kiss me.
2: You're his girlfriend. Yeah.
0: I mean, I couldn't breathe. I've been telling him for a minute, like, are you serious? You couldn't even get the hint? Like, no, I've been telling you for a long time. Like, I can't believe you did this like this.
3: You know what, Abigail? Just screw you.
0: Screw me? Are you serious?
3: Yeah.
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Good morning, good morning. Happy Monday. Hope you had a good weekend. I know I'm soccered out and baseballed out. Anyhow, got a great radio show lined up for you. Janet Jackson, Rick James. Got to give a big shout out to Carmel Valley. Lisa checking in from Carmel Valley. 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

92.5. My car show's coming up August 2nd at Otay Ranch Town Center. 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
9: I Want to Fix You Up was a song that was written and recorded for the movie New Jack City. And it was a lot of fun to record. Actually, the big story was we weren't even going to record that song in the beginning. It was going to be Christopher Williams, and we were presented with I'm Dreaming. But we wanted I Want to Fix You Up, the track. We loved the track. It was awesome. It was right up our alley with the whole hip-hop doo-wop sound. And Christopher Williams turned that one down. So I bet he kicked himself later for that one. We were happy to get that track.
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3: 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And I formed Parliament, and we sang. And it was reinforced when the first time I heard Smokey and the Miracles, Shop Around, and on those songs, and Motown showed up. I was finished with it. I knew that was all I was going to do. But I knew it in grade school, that's what I was going to do.
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2: A friend of our record producer, Michael Schultz, the director of the movie Car Wash, and our producer, Norman Whitfield, got together and decided that they wanted to do a soundtrack, and we were assigned to Norman Whitfield, and he said he thought that our band would be best for the soundtrack. He had originally written Car Wash for Gladys Knight, and he had originally written I Want to Get Next to You for Eddie Kendricks. But neither one can make it to the studio. So our trumpet player, Kenny Copeland, sang I Want to Get Next to You, and our lead singer, Gwynetta Dickey, sang Car Wash, and the rest was history.
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0: Hey, it's Jagger and Christy. We got $1,000 in cash, and boy, would we love to give it to you tomorrow morning.
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3: 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I was scared to speak. 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And she said, my baby became a man today. 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

If there's one thing I love doing is walking to a random store and hearing my radio station being played on the speakers. I love that. Thank you. Thank you for listening. Home Depot. Let's see. Costco. My friends in the back at Lowe's. Oh, yes. Thanks for listening to Magic Night 2.5 and making this part of your work day. We appreciate all the love.

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2: 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And he's walking behind us with the promoter. He yelled at us and said, "Hey, fellas, thank God I know you guys. I mean, here we are. Look like we came from a battlefield." And that's what he said. 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Ah, you guys, battlefield, war. We waged war against wars on the streets and abroad. It shoots melodies, rhythms, and most of all, harmony. Don't forget that. Harmony.
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Michael Jackson biopic again. I know, for the like 10th time. I love that movie. There is a part two. There has to be a part two. If you haven't seen it yet, you probably could stream it right now. But it's good. I'm trying to tell the boss here we should do a Michael Jackson weekend. Play all his music, all of it.

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2: 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And that song became a pop hit 8 months after it was out. 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And it did a lot of stuff for us. That song really opened it up for us.
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10: 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Wanting to continue to study in order to achieve my goals. This can help us both academically and with the things we need. We use it for academic purposes. More than 42 million people receive a well-being program because honesty and love for the people give results. Government of Mexico. This program is public, unrelated to any political party, and its use for purposes other than social development is prohibited.
11: Cinema is culture, identity, and memory. That is why the Senate of the Republic approved the new federal law on cinema and audiovisual arts, which recognizes cinema as a cultural right. With this, the exhibition of national films will be expanded. Independent productions and works in indigenous languages will be promoted. Tax incentives will be established for works made in the country, and dubbing actors and actresses will be protected against the use of artificial intelligence. 66th Legislature, Senate of the Republic.
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So I have a feeling this week I'm going to lose my voice because of soccer. All the teams, they're great. I mean, of course, Mexico, yeah. I'm a big fan. USA, yeah. But they got some good games coming up. I know, my voice is gone already. Go!

0: Hey, it's Jagger and Christy. We got $1,000 in cash, and boy, would we love to give it to you tomorrow morning.
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0: 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Raising money. That's what we're doing. 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Be a part of it. 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
3: 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You know, they just think, oh, they like anything. Just throw a beat on it and put your voice on it. But if it doesn't move me, then I don't think it's worthy enough to put out there and move someone else. You know what I mean? Like, it has to be something that is something that I need personally. That's my barometer for whether or not it's good for the people. Not just anything, just, you know, just make a beat, it's hot, throw it out there. You know, that I can't use that barometer. That doesn't work with me.
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6: 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They symbolize the identity, culture, and passion of our country, where soccer unites generations and strengthens bonds of friendship among nations. 66th Legislature, Senate of the Republic.
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Magic Night 2.5. Got a chance to ride my beautiful bike out there in Imperial Beach over the weekend. Got to hang out with the Baby Leg bike crew. They had their anniversary ride out. And I had a great time in Imperial Beach. So shout out to everyone else.

The Beater said, you know, I would love Alicia Keys to show up at my car show August 2nd. Alicia Keys, I'd like to personally invite you to my car show August 2nd, Ochai Ranch Town Center. Alicia Keys, Paige and Alicia Keys.

All right, I got to shout out my mom who's listening online. She streams me every day. I know. What a great mom, right? 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Go Mexico. She's a big-time soccer fan, too. So, there you go.

right, time for the X-Men to see adios. Thank you often in the way, of the day, of the time, of the place. I leave you with peace, love, and happiness. And remember, always, always remember, God loves you. Keep the faith strong. I'll talk to you about the rest tomorrow, right here on Magic 92.5, the beat of San Diego.

Javier the X-Man was cleaning out the studio and accidentally threw out all the commercials this hour. Oops. 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
1: Let me talk to you.

Got to be honest, not a big fan of the boots with the fur. 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Boots with the fur, it's not sanitary. 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It's not good. Then there's the Uggs. Don't like the Uggs either. Cannot stand Birkenstocks. Those are just fugly. And do not get me started about Crocs. Thinking about moving to the Republic of Slowjamistan. That's a country that have outlawed Crocs. Crocs are illegal in Slowjamistan. Did you know that? We're commercial free on Magic 92.5. 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

0: 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I love you.
1: 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I just got news. 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

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Do you know about them? They're a local organization, and what they do is nothing short of the Lord's work. They help kids with cancer get to their cancer treatments. We take having a vehicle and a ride for granted, but not everyone has transportation. They get them there, and they're our sponsors. They're our partner for Javier the X-Man's 24th annual Cruise for the Cause. Will you be there?

Loonies, they got 5 on it. Budweiser's got 6 on it. 6. 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
2: 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I said, well, then that is, it must be it. 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
2: 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And I formed Parliament, and we sang. And it was reinforced when the first time I heard Smokin' the Miracles, Shop Around, and on those songs, and Motown showed up, I was finished with it. I knew that was all I was going to do, but I knew it in grade school, that's what I was going to do.
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13: Well, South 5 getting much heavier. Washington International City, South 163 backed up from the 805 into downtown. And South 805 just as busy from the 52 to Imperial Avenue. A stall south on 125 just past the 8. They're just trying to clear out of lanes. Pretty heavy behind it. East 8, some slowing through Mission Valley. East 52 heavy, Kearney Mesa off and on over the summit. And North 15 heavy, Miramar into Mira Mesa. 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I'm Tori Peck with traffic on Magic 92.5.

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1: It's the beat of... That's not how it goes. That's not how it goes. It's the beat of San Diego, Magic 92.5 with R-Dub. Let's go see Erykah Badu, Saturday, September 26th, Cal Coast Credit Union Open Air Theater. Gosh, that's a long name. Great venue, though. I'll have tickets for you when we play Remember the

0: All right, what's up? Hey, Sue, to the crew in Hillcrest. Thanks for listening to Magic 92.5. There goes your request for Bob Marley for our friends in Hillcrest this afternoon.
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2: remember the time?
0: Oh, heck yeah. This is a great ticket. Erykah Badu, Saturday, September 26th, Cal Coast Credit Union Open Air Theater. It's the amphitheater. You know the amphitheater. This can be a great show. Let's get you tickets all this week just after 4 o'clock. We're going to play a game called Remember the Time. If you're brand new to the show, maybe you just moved to San Diego, welcome. My name is R-Dub. I do the afternoon show. And at 4 o'clock, we play a game called Remember the Time. I'm going to play some sound clips. You'll hear music, movies, television. All the things you're about to hear, they have one thing in common. They all happened during the same year. What was the year? For tickets to see Erykah Badu, can you remember the time?

0: All I can say is I remember a little girl, and she wouldn't eat her vegetables, and the parents said, well, you're just going to sit there until you eat them. And she saw her friends growing up.
1: I'm a friend of Sarah Connor. I was told that she's here. Could I see her, please?
2: No, can't see her. She's making a statement.
1: Where is she?
2: Look, it may take a while. I want to wait. There's a bench over there.
1: I'll be back.
3: 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I need callers 9, 10, and 11 right now. 888-537-1925 after we clear the lines. 888-537-1925. 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
6: 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He yelled at us and said, hey, fellas, thank God I know you guys. I mean, here we are. Look like we came from a battlefield. 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Ah, you guys, battlefield, war. We waged war against wars on the streets and abroad. It shoots melodies, rhythms, and most of all, harmony. Don't forget that. 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
14: The Senate of the Republic has approved the issuance of various commemorative coins for the 2026 FIFA World Cup. These coins will serve as a tangible reminder of this unforgettable international tournament hosted by Mexico for the third time in its history. They symbolize the identity, culture, and passion of our country, where soccer unites generations and strengthens bonds of friendship among nations. 66th Legislature, Senate of the Republic.
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16: South 125, just past the 8, a stall's been cleared out of lane. Still pretty heavy, really in both directions. East 52, slow Kearney Mesa, off and on over the summit. South 805, off and on, slowing from that 52 to Imperial Avenue. South 163 joining in from the 805, it's off and on to downtown. South 5 heavy into downtown from Washington, and then it's also kind of off and on to National City. North 15, little slow into Mira Mesa, a little bit through RB. 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

0: all I can say is I remember a little girl, and she wouldn't eat her vegetables, and the parents said, well, you're just going to sit there until you eat them. And she saw her friends growing up.
1: I'm a friend of Sarah Connor. I was told that she's here. Could I see her, please?
2: No, can't see her. She's making a statement.
1: Where is she?
2: Look, it may take a while. I want to wait. There's a bench over there.
1: I'll be back.
3: Hey, who gets to go first on the R-Dub show?
4: Ladies.
3: That's right. Start with Alyssa. Alyssa, do you remember the time?
4: I recognize, 1984.
3: Okay. What'd you recognize? Spit it out, Alyssa. What you got?
4: Terminator
3: was the movie. Alyssa says 84. Stephanie, do you remember the time?
5: I do, because I am definitely older than Alyssa, and it was definitely 1984.
3: I was going to say, I don't think Alyssa was born yet, but I'm glad she got Terminator.
5: No, she was either.
3: So, Stephanie, Alyssa already locked in 84. That year is taken. I do need a different year from you.
5: It's not a different year. It's that year.
3: Okay, but you...
5: 85?
3: I got one prize, so we got all guess different years.
5: Got it. She got it.
3: Stephanie, don't be a difficult contestant.
5: It's my first time calling. I have to be difficult.
3: I'm just playing. It's great to have you on, Stephanie. We'll take 85. And, of course, there's Junior. Junior, do you remember the time?
6: Yeah, it's almost 1983 now.
3: 83. What was the TV show, Junior?
6: The Cosby Show.
3: Cosby Show. Suddenly, I have a craving for a Jell-O pudding pop. 1983, says Junior. The year was 1984. Give it up for Alyssa! Junior and Stephanie, I hope you'll both join me tomorrow. We'll do it again.
5: Thank you,
3: my friend. You guys are awesome. Alyssa, you're going to be there. Erica Badu, September 26th. It's a Saturday night out at Cal Coast Credit Union Open Air Theater. Hope you have a wonderful time.
7: Oh my gosh, I'm so excited. Thank you.
3: You're so welcome. I'm feeling cute. 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Now, these two songs topped the charts in 1984. You pick. Do we play Patti LaBelle, If Only You Knew, or the Dazz Band, Joystick? 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
7: Joystick.

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0: on cinema and audiovisual arts, which recognizes cinema as a cultural right. With this, the exhibition of national films will be expanded. Independent productions and works in indigenous languages will be promoted. Tax incentives will be established for works made in the country, and dubbing actors and actresses will be protected against the use of artificial intelligence. 66th Legislature, Senate of the Republic.
1: The new pollution of the world is corruption. We need a change from the roots. It is time to be reborn. The change starts with you. I truly want to see the world change. To truly see a real change. Green Party.

crash on the eastbound 52 at Mass Boulevard. Two cars have cleared off to the shoulder. A big rig also involved with this, so it's adding to what was already a tough drive backed up from the 15 over the summit. East 8's a bit slow from the 5 out to San Diego State. South 805 heavy from the 52 to the 94. South 163, it's Geneseo to downtown. And southbound 5, just before the 163, a crash as well. It's all out of lanes, but really heavy from Washington to the 15. At the 15, watch out for a stall in the right lane. Celebrate America's 250th anniversary with San Diego Wave FC Saturday, July 4th for Wave FC versus Gotham FC at 5:45 p.m. Tickets are $20 at sandiegowavefc.com. I'm Tori Peck with traffic on Magic 92.5.

Such a great cruising song. 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Reminder, Javier the X-Man's 24th annual Cruise for the Cause, can you believe it, is weeks away, Sunday, August 2nd, Otay Ranch Town Center in Chula Vista, all benefiting the Emilio Nares Foundation. 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

show coming up. Javier the X-Man's 24th annual Cruise for the Cause. You going to be there? I sure hope so. That is like the summertime jam. You cannot say you spent a summer in San Diego without going to a car show. And that's the car show to go to. 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